to run. Hey, just hold it right there, you cold red hand. Still a sign of despair.

nights. Whilst I was sombering in some English pub in the heart of London.

0: Hello, we are the Hives. I'm Chris Dangereux.
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1: 7, 6, 5, 4, 3, 2, 1.

name something is to know something, and to know something is to know I know nothing, and that's what I really want. See, to obliterate the edge of my understanding of the way that things ought to be. See, to name something is to know something, and to know something is to know I know nothing, and that's what I really want. See, to obliterate the edge of my understanding of the way that things ought to be. Something is to know something, and to know something is to know I know nothing, and that's what I really want. See, to obliterate the edge of my understanding the way that things ought to be.

0: Dexter ill today.
1: Mr. Kirk, Dexter's in school.
2: I'm afraid he's not, Miss Fishmore. Dexter's truancy problem is way out of hand. The Baltimore County School Board have decided to expel Dexter from the entire public school system.
1: Mr. Kirk, I'm as upset as you to learn Dexter's truancy, but surely expulsion is not the answer.
2: I'm afraid expulsion is the only answer. It is the opinion of the entire staff that Dexter is criminally insane.

0: needs therapy.
1: Psychosomatic.
2: That boy needs therapy.
1: You're psychosomatic.
0: That boy needs therapy.
1: Lie down on the couch.
3: What does that mean?
1: You're a nut. You're crazy in the coconut.
3: What does that mean?
2: That boy needs therapy.
1: I'm gonna kill
2: that
1: you.
2: Boy needs therapy.
1: Riding a zoo. Let's have a tune.
4: All right, count three.
0: That boy needs therapy.
5: He was white as a sheet.
6: And he also made false teeth.

0: is above, business continues below.
1: Did I ever tell you the story about
2: cowboys,
3: midgets,
2: and Indians?
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5: This has got to be one of the highlights.
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0: 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So tune in, my brothers and sisters, and come get your culture. 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
1: Stick around.

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